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5: Okay, there is a story that's gone viral, and people are like jumping on the bandwagon to do this, and that is to cross the Atlantic or something in a boat by themselves.
6: The Pacific Ocean.
5: Whatever. One of the oceans. The Atlantic might be too dangerous.
6: Speaking of schooling, it's the Pacific Ocean.
5: Why is everybody into this?
6: Yeah. I don't know. I mean, maybe breaking records. They're also very young doing this, and so one of them is 19-year-old Ollie Berquist, who arrived in Honolulu after spending 20 days out at sea. He sailed, so he was in a sailboat, and he documented every single day on his Instagram.
5: From California to Honolulu, Hawaii?
6: From California to Honolulu, Hawaii. And he just made it.
5: I get bored on the flight. How does he do 20 days in a boat by himself?
6: Well, right? And not eating like real food. And then there's Kelsey Fendler, a 31-year-old river guide who's currently attempting something even crazier. Rowing solo to Hawaii.
7: Never.
6: Rowing.
7: Never.
5: But honestly, I watched Charlize's character last night in that movie. It's like, she's defying death every single day that she goes on those adventures. I mean, the character is.
6: Yeah.
5: This guy's doing the same thing. That's just not, it's just not a good idea.
6: Kelsey is going to become the first American woman ever to row it alone and could also set records for being the youngest and fastest woman to do it. So she is doing it for that record.
5: No, I wish her success and I wish her well. But like the rowing machine at the gym for 10 minutes is exhausting.
6: Yeah, exactly.
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7: Chance of showers, risk of a thunderstorm, and 11 overnight. Tomorrow, a few clouds and 23. Sunny and 25 on Saturday.
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3: I really feel, Mark, I don't want to impose on Sophia, our intern who's leaving in 10 days to go study abroad. I don't want to impose on her boyfriend, Skeletor, but we should talk to him on the air.
4: I agree. We will get him.
3: Right? Don't you think we should build up his confidence? Because he's...
5: I think
3: you
5: he
3: said he's worried.
5: That.
6: You
5: he's
6: guys
5: so
6: are
5: worried.
6: Not going to do well at that, let me tell you.
3: No, I understand. He's like, he's picturing Tommaso over there, you know?
5: Yeah, exactly.
3: At the pity museum.
5: Mm-hmm.
3: It's a problem. I get it. Like, I wouldn't want... I would not... I don't know. Let's talk about this right here. I don't know. If I was dating somebody,
6: yes,
3: and they were going to go away for 6 weeks, I don't think that works.
6: You lived this.
3: It did?
6: Yes, with like your ex-girlfriend like 15 years ago.
3: What? My ex-girlfriend 15 years ago?
6: Yes, you were busy. You were like booked and busy. She was an actress making movies and she'd like go away on sets and
3: well,
6: stuff.
3: And it didn't work out.
6: Yeah, I'm just saying you lived
3: it. In the conclusion?
6: Not great.
3: Ooh. Not great. So anyway, Mark, we should talk to Skeletor and let him know all is going to be fine. That Marco and Alessio and Andrea, they are going to be cool and just friends with his girlfriend. All of them. Eduardo's over there, too, waiting.
5: Right.
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10: Chance of showers, risk of a thunderstorm, and 11 overnight. Tomorrow, a few clouds and 23. Sunny and 25 on Saturday.
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2: 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I think that's what Tanya's got coming up next hour.
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3: Okay, Emily has been on hold here for a second. Let me jump to her and then we'll get going. Thank you for calling. I understand that you are having there's a birthday event and you do not want to invite your boyfriend?
4: Yeah. I know that sounds really weird, but I kind of just wanted to be like a girl's thing. Sorry, I'm babysitting right now. I kind of just wanted to be a girl's thing. And
3: well, that baby doesn't want it to be a girl's thing.
4: Well, she does. She likes men. That's the thing.
3: Okay.
4: Hey.
3: Okay.
4: Yeah. Is that weird that I don't like? I just want it to be like a spa kind of day.
3: Yeah. I
4: live with him, and so it's kind of hard to
3: that
4: do that.
3: That baby's not having it. Okay. I don't think the baby likes your boyfriend.
4: Is it okay? Is that okay?
5: I think it's fine. And you just say, I'll do something separate with you.
4: Okay.
3: It is your birthday. He should make your wish come true. And if that's your wish, it's your day to be selfish and get what you want.
4: Thank you. Thank you. That's what I was thinking. But he had a problem with it. I don't know.
3: Well, tell him to get over it and you'll be home for dinner.
4: Thank you.
3: I don't know.
5: And feed that baby.
3: Yeah. Feed the baby. All right. Well, thank you for calling.
4: Thank you.
3: Bye.
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1: If you tell me you met someone who looks exactly like me, they better be cute. That's all I'm saying.
2: So let's get into this trending report. Tanya asked the question about this. It's a series called Off Campus. And you're asking what?
3: If the two leads, because their chemistry is palpable.
2: It's obvious. It's intense. That's what we're saying. Go ahead.
3: Obvious. Okay, so the show follows this hockey star, Garrett, and a songwriter, Hannah. The on-screen chemistry between the two of them, Belmont, Camelli, and Ella Bright, is undeniable. The fans have been shipping them so hard in real life. Belmont said on the Today Show that when they did their first chemistry read together, it was readily apparent that something special was going on. And Ella also said when he came in, it just felt very genuine and real. So the chemistry is real, but here's the thing. Belmont Camelli is taken. He's a 28-year-old, and he's been in a relationship with a TV writer since at least March 2025. And Ella Bright, she's 19 years old, by the way. She appears to be single. So everybody was hoping that these two were secretly dating off-screen, and I hate to break it to you, but they're not.
4: That's okay.
3: The palpable chemistry is something.
2: Yeah, I mean, maybe you don't want to be the boyfriend or girlfriend of the persons with palpable, plausible chemistry.
3: I know, but when you're in something like this, like you want palpable chemistry. Like we all want
2: you
3: palpable.
2: You do.
3: We all want palpable. We want palpable chemistry on
2: but
3: this show,
2: but you don't want
3: too.
2: It to be totally legit, genuinely plausible.
3: Yes, but you want it to be plausible because it's palpable. Because that's what cuts through.
4: And they've only been dating for a year, so anything's possible.
2: Oh, possible. Now working in another P word. The alliteration's killing me.
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6: Chance of showers, risk of a thunderstorm and 11 overnight. Tomorrow, a few clouds and 23. Sunny and 25 on Saturday.
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4: So what book should be on your nightstand? If you've never had someone see your nightstand the first time they see your nightstand. We got a lot of feedback on this. To be transparent, I have a book of anonymous quotes on my bedstand.
5: Yeah, that's how we got into this.
6: Yeah, and you're okay. Like, oh, maybe that's not the best thing to have.
4: Yes, correct. It may not be. But Ashley reached out to us, and this is all on our Instagram. She said a cookbook is best. A cookbook on the nightstand.
5: That's weird.
4: Odd.
6: Yeah, a cookbook out of the kitchen feels odd.
4: Like, food in the bedroom is still a controversial conversation.
5: Yeah,
4: like,
5: are you supposed to memorize the recipe?
6: Right.
5: Like, it's weird.
4: I will watch food shows.
6: Yes.
4: But I don't like them. All right, on Instagram, Christine, a book about any hobby, surfing, photography, woodworking.
5: Wow, that's sexy.
4: A great one. Yes, how hot is woodworking?
5: Yeah, you can build stuff.
4: Exactly. You don't have to build it. You just have to buy the book.
5: Right.
4: Taylor says a travel book. That's good, too. Rachel says a biography of someone unexpected. Jenna on Instagram, a novel with a bookmark. So what do you think about people with bookmarks?
6: I love a bookmark.
5: Yeah, my kids make me bookmarks.
4: Bookmarks? I agree. Actually, bookmark makes you really believe you're reading it, too.
6: Yeah.
4: Like, you put the bookmark in there a third of the way in.
5: Yeah, I don't like folding the page.
4: But do you ever put the bookmark on a page you're not reading? I do.
5: No, I'm realizing that you really just don't read books. You just fake it.
4: Correct. I start them. I just don't finish them.
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9: Chance of showers, risk of a thunderstorm, and 11 overnight. Tomorrow, a few clouds and 23. Sunny and 25 on Saturday.
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1: I'm standing and singing to the rhythm of my heart. 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
1: I'm Brian Wyatt. Here's what's happening in Thunder Bay. Following a recent series of high-profile missing person cases, Thunder Bay Police Service is providing more details about the work involved in investigating them. Ben Grieve is the Inspector of Investigative Services and says that in many cases, community-supplied security and dash cam footage is crucial.
2: I don't think the public appreciates or understands how much effort our investigators put into video canvassing or canvassing for information for these investigations. We appreciate the help that the public gives us.
1: In 2025, Thunder Bay Police Service received over 800 missing person reports. City police have charged three people in connection with a drug bust on Tuesday. In a search of two Finlayson Street addresses, they found fentanyl, crack, cocaine, and two weapons. Estimated street value of the drugs about $20,000. Two 47-year-old Thunder Bay men and another 31-year-old man from Toronto are facing drug-related charges. 20 Nebing Ward residents took part in a ward meeting on Wednesday night to discuss concerns about road conditions. Whitegates Drive resident Tony Casasanta raised ongoing flooding issues that have been partially addressed by the city, but says that more work still needs to be done.
3: There's culvert issues. There's creeks that need to be cleaned out all the way down to Pennock, which doesn't allow the water to flow in the area, which will alleviate other people from flooding, and sump pumps going around the clock. What we're asking isn't anything out of the norm. What we're asking is for the tax base that we're paying to be utilized in an economic way.
1: Casasanta says he's not fully satisfied with the outcome of the Wednesday night meeting, but he does believe that progress is being made. He's willing to pursue making a deputation to council if necessary. The federal finance minister is standing by its budget projections, even though the parliamentary budget office has predicted annual deficits will average $4.6 billion more than what was included in the spring economic update. Annette Ryan argues annual deficits will be deeper than expected, mainly because of lower income tax revenue and higher program expense. Forest ministers say the biggest problems may be at home, not at the border. A new task force report says regulation, weak investment, and low innovation are bigger barriers than U.S. tariffs. Ottawa is promising an overall plan to be announced soon. For more details on these and other stories, log on to tbnewswatch.com. That's news. I'll have sports next.
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1: Seth Jarvis scored at 3:56 in overtime, and Carolina pulled off a come-from-behind 4-3 win to even the Stanley Cup final with Vegas at 1. Hurricanes scored three times in the third to erase a 2-0 lead, only to see the visitors tie the score with 1:21 to go in regulation. Series now shifts to Vegas tomorrow night. Minnesota's Marcus Foligno has been awarded the King Clancy Memorial Trophy for leadership and services. He has been very active in fundraising for breast cancer research. His older brother Nick received the same honor in 2017. The Border Cats offense came to life early last night at the Port Arthur Stadium, putting 10 runs across in the first inning, trouncing La Crosse 13-4. It snapped a four-game losing skid. The Blue Jays also got back in the win column. They ended a four-game slide in Atlanta 7-2. The Yankees will be without Aaron Judge for a while. The slugger is out indefinitely with a rib stress fracture. The CFL season kicked off with an overtime thriller, Montreal pulling out a 30-27 win over Hamilton, and tonight Winnipeg is at Calgary. Our national men's soccer squad has its final tune-up before the World Cup starts next week. They're on the pitch in Montreal tonight with a friendly against Ireland. That's sports. I'm Brian Wyatt.
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7: Bit of a cloudy one to start the day today and a high of 23. It'll be cloudy tonight and down to 9. Tomorrow, more cloud cover, but a high of 22, then sunshine on Sunday and a high of 24. Right now in Thunder Bay, it's 10. In Atikokan today, it'll be mostly cloudy. Possible thunderstorms this morning, a high of 24. Cloudy tonight, down to 9. Tomorrow, sunshine on the way with a high of 27. And sunny again on Sunday with a high of 30. Right now in Atikokan, it's 16.
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0: 91.5 CKPR, Thunder Bay's radio station. Good morning. It is, in fact, Friday morning. That's very exciting. It is 6:09. How are you today? We were supposed to get like these big rain and thunderstorms and possible hail yesterday. I don't even remember it raining. Like, I know at some point it was wet outside, but I feel like I missed the rain from all the other times that I was inside. Otherwise, it was a half decent day yesterday. That's all right. I'm all right with it today. It's going to be kind of just a cloudy one. 23 right now. It's 10 in Thunder Bay. And there is construction season is fully underway. So you can expect on Monday, Cumberland Street construction. It's a whole closure reconstruction situation. It's going to go on for a number of weeks. So starting on Monday on Cumberland between Pearl and Park Avenue, that'll be about 4 to 5 weeks in duration while they reconstruct that area. They're doing like water mains and sidewalks and all that jazz. And then once that's done, it's going to move up to Red River Road along Cumberland between Park and Red River. That'll go on for a number of weeks. And then phase three, Red River to Van Norman. Da, da, da, da. And then there is like another couple of phases, but those are into 2027. We don't need to worry about that. But yeah, full construction season is done. I did actually have a chance to drive on that new section of Central Avenue between Fort William Road and Memorial, and it was like, ooh, so nice and so smooth, and it was all done in one day. Like, it was really, really awesome.
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0: It's 6:13. Even though it's going to be cloudy for the next day or two, on Sunday, the day of my birth, the day in which the city is celebrating kites, it's actually supposed to be pretty nice on Sunday. That's exciting. Chippewa Park, you can go and hang out and enjoy the kite festival. It is totally free to attend. You can borrow a kite. You can bring your own. The amusement rides there will also have some special pricing, food vendors, lots of stuff to do. So if you're thinking about doing that, well, you

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1: 91.5 CKPR headphones from Banks and Ranks and Rev. It's 6:20. Good morning. Saturday's morning show with Brad and Katie. Brad's off today, back on Monday, though. It's going to be okay temperature-wise, but just kind of cloudy today. That's all. Just a cloudy one. High 23 right now in Thunder Bay. It's 10. How do you feel when you're arguing with your spouse? And what if you had to stay in the same room together? What if that was a term of the argument, was that you had to stay in there until you figured it out? That was apparently a thing. Yeah, back in the 15th and 19th centuries in Transylvania, this was a real thing. If couples wanted to get a divorce, they were locked up in a tiny room for up to 2 weeks. In this room, there was only one bed, one chair, one table, one plate, and one fork and one spoon. That's it. So the idea behind this was that they had to figure it out, they had to learn to share, and they just had to be okay being in there for up to 2 weeks. Most couples apparently made it through and were fine. Now, apparently, according to their records, over this 300-year period, there was only like one couple that actually finished their stay in the divorce room, and they were still like, yeah, we want out. We don't want to do this together anymore. That sounds terrible. I understand the point behind it is that, you know, have communication and figure things out and compromise and all of that. I very much understand that. But I could not imagine being stuck in the same room with my person for up to 2 weeks. Like, you can love them till the end of time, but at some point you're just going to need a break, right? Like, I feel like that's an acceptable thing.
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1: It's 6:24 coming up on Monday. It will be your first opportunity to be listening for that cue to call for Dog Lake Escape. That's right, that 4-night vacation at Dog Lake Resort for 4 people. 2-bedroom cabin on the beach, plus a $200 prize from Inner City Power Sports. You are just listening for that cue to call because once you're the 9th caller through, right away you got $25 for Kelsey's Original Roadhouse. And then your name is going in for that grand prize draw, which is coming up at the end of the month. Yes, yes, yes. It all starts on Monday with the Dog Lake Escape. Taylor Swift, it's Opalite on 91.5 CKPR.

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2: I'm Brian Wyatt. Here's what's happening in Thunder Bay. People heading into the outdoors over this weekend are encouraged to be fire smart. Ministry of Natural Resources says that the hazard rating in areas north of Thunder Bay and east and west are in the extreme category. There are a dozen active fires in the northwest region. Three are not under control. Only one new fire in the Thunder Bay District near Lake Shabandoan, which is being held at 2.5 hectares. Meantime, 70 people from Pewanuck near Hudson Bay, about 800 kilometers north, are temporarily being housed in Thunder Bay as a fire is threatening the small First Nation community. The 2026 cruise season opens today as a ship from Victory Cruise Line is arriving. Tourism manager Paul Pepe says it's expected to get to the Pool 6 site before noon.
3: They'll be going ashore and they'll be visiting Fort Historical Park and Kekapeka Falls and Terry Fox. So they'll have a number of shore excursions that are planned. And we'll have the McGilvery Pipe Band, which will be doing a little shoreside concert for them as well to welcome them.
2: Thunder Bay will be hosting 10 visits from four ships representing three cruise companies this season. Mayors from large cities want the federal government to treat homelessness as a nation-building priority and not just a social issue. Municipal leaders are meeting at Edmonton, and they say they have plans to reduce homelessness but lack the funding to do so. Federation of Canadian Municipalities wants $3.5 billion spent annually on this problem and also calls on the government to make homelessness a major point of the housing strategy. In sports, Carolina came from behind and took a 4-3 overtime win over Vegas to even the Stanley Cup final at 1. Bordercats ended a four-game slide 13-4 over visiting La Crosse. Blue Jays beat Atlanta 7-2. And in the CFL, Montreal outlasted Hamilton 30-27 in extra time. For more details on these and other stories, log on to tvnewswatch.com. That's news and sports. I'm Brian Wyatt.
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7: Cloudy today and a high of 23. It'll be cloudy tonight and down to 9. Tomorrow, more cloud cover with a high of 22, but sunny on Sunday and a high of 24. Right now in Thunder Bay, it's 10.
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0: 91.5 CKPR, 635. Good morning. A cloudy one today, but there is no, I would say, real sense of rain happening. A small chance of showers, but realistically, I think it's just going to be kind of cloudy today. High 23 right now in Thunder Bay. It's 10.
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0: This is a fun little story. The Littlest Hobo is making a comeback.
3: There's a voice that keeps on calling.
0: Like, how is that not exciting? Okay, so we know that this is like a Canadian iconic TV show that that lived for a few years into the early 80s. And then that was it. And then it was over. And it's gone. Well, it looks like a Canadian wants to revive it. Seth Rogen and his longtime pal Evan Goldberg, they've done a ton of stuff together. They want to remake it, quote saying, "Though the hobo may be little, we promise big things to come. That doesn't mean the dog will be huge like Clifford. The hobo will still be little, but the adventures will be big." That quote is just so much so Seth Rogen. That is the epitome of who he is, how he sounds, everything. 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
0: It's 6:40. Good morning. Our Once Upon a Child Kid co-host for in a couple of weeks will be our very last one of the year. Isn't that exciting? So coming up on June 18th, Avery Dohan will be here in the studio hanging out with Brad and I, getting some cool CKPR swag plus $25 for Once Upon a Child, all because they applied online at CKPR.com. Ed Sheeran, it's Camera on 91.5 CKPR.

0: 91.5 CKPR, it is 6:47. Good morning. Quitter from Cameron Whitcomb. Going to be a cloudy one today, but a high of 23 right now in Thunder Bay. It is 10. How do you feel about a plop vacation? I didn't know what this was until I read about it. So we're going to learn this together. What a plop vacation is, it's one of those new travel trends that's happening where instead of you're cramming your trip full of things and activities, places to go, things to see, you know, all the experiences to have, why not just take some time to just plop down somewhere for the day? And that is your vacation. You know what I mean? So say you're taking a vacation to somewhere hot, like a destination kind of thing, right? Instead of trying to do all the excursions and everything, just take at least one day and then you just sit on the beach, right? I feel like that's pretty standard for those kinds of things. Or myself, next week, I've got to go to Winnipeg for a couple of appointments. So you know what? I wanted to cram in and do a bunch of things, but maybe I'll just take one of the days or a half day and we'll just plop down and just do something chill and quiet and have no plans. Maybe that is the whole plan. That's the point behind this, is that you just stop stressing and there's no more freaking out. There's no more exhausted feeling like you have to try to do everything. You just plop down and you sit and you enjoy the rest and relaxation. What's cool is that this can be for anyone going anywhere. It can be for, you know, single individuals, couples, families, whatever. You just pack a bag of the things that you need for that time. And you just go find a nice spot and you sit there and you enjoy it.
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0: 6:51, a good morning. Thunder Bay's morning show with Brad and Katie. Brad is still off today, but he will be back on Monday. It is Friday today, and that means I will be announcing our latest Winners Club winner. That's right. 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
4: The Stanley Cup Final is now even at one. Carolina came from behind in the third, then won in overtime 4-3 against Vegas. Seth Jarvis scoring the winner 3:56 into extra time on the power play. Jordan Staal also had one of the goals in the Hurricanes' comeback. Series resumes in Las Vegas tomorrow night. BorderCats scored 10 times in the first, rolling to a 13-4 win last night at the Port Arthur Stadium over La Crosse. That ended a four-game losing skid. They're now 4-7 and take on the Loggers again tonight. Blue Jays also broke out of a four-game slide with a 7-2 win in Atlanta. Miles Straw driving in three, including a run-scoring single in the ninth inning. CFL season kicked off with Montreal edging Hamilton 30-27 in overtime. Winnipeg will be in Calgary tonight. San Antonio needs to use home court to its advantage in the NBA final. The Spurs are home tonight against New York, which leads 1-0. And Abbotsford's Nick Taylor is one shot off the lead at the Memorial Tournament in Ohio. He had a 4-under-68 in the opening round. J.J. Spawn, Tommy Fleetwood, Wyndham Clark, and Ryan Gerard all had 67s. That's sports. I'm Brian Wyatt.
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6: Sounds good. Oh, don't forget to get some pens. Took me forever to find one that worked this morning.
5: Pens. 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
5: Bit of a cloudy one to start the day today and a high of 23. It'll be cloudy tonight and down to 9. Tomorrow more cloud cover, but a high of 22, then sunshine on Sunday and a high of 24. Right now in Thunder Bay, it's 10. In Atikokan today, it'll be mostly cloudy. Possible thunderstorms this morning, a high of 24. Cloudy tonight, down to 9. Tomorrow sunshine on the way with a high of 27 and sunny again on Sunday with a high of 30. Right now in Atikokan, it's 16.

0: Good morning. It is 7:07 and Cheap Thrills with Sia. Thunder Bay's morning show with Brad and Katie. I am Katie. Bradley is off. We're expecting it to be fairly mild today. 23 right now. It is 11 in Thunder Bay. And we have got our very first grill and chill coming up next week. I know. Isn't that exciting? I can't believe like we're into that season already. So congrats to Tegan. We're going to be heading over to Tegan's house with a food and chef service from Montana's Barbecue and Bar, along with $50 from Montana's to go and use there as well. Box of signature Texas barbecue bold sauces from Montana's, and Sergeant Propane is supplying all of the gas for the evening as we go and we hang out at Tegan's house. Won't that be awesome for our very first grill and chill of the year? Now, Tegan's name is also getting entered to win a barbecue at the end of the summer from Memorial Home Hardware. 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You can get in to be our next grill and chill winner. 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
0: It's 7-Eleven. Good morning. I've been driving a beautiful, honestly, the inside of this car, this Mazda from Halfway Motors Mazda, is just gorgeous. And today is also the day that we're going to draw for our Friday winner to be winning that oil change from Halfway Motors Mazda and that 200-point inspection, plus a use of a Mazda. While you wait, it is all part of Let's Talk About It, because you have entered that I am driving a CX-30 online at ckpr.com. I'll be doing another one next week. Yeah, you'll have another chance to win. That'd be pretty awesome. But yeah, gonna be announcing that winner coming up a little after 8 o'clock this morning. Mariah Carey, Always Be My Baby, 91.5 CKPR.

0: 91.5 CKPR 718. Good morning. It's going to be kind of a cloudy one today. Temperature's all right. 23 right now in the city. It's 11.
1: High five Friday.
2: High five.
0: All right. This is a fun, cute story. A guy was in a restaurant eating dinner and he could see a young boy and his mom just staring at his car. A guy drives like a bright blue and orange Lamborghini. And the kid was apparently standing there for like 20 minutes just looking at this guy's car because it's a Lamborghini and he's a little boy, right? Of course, he's going to like stand and stare, just loves it, taking it in and just, you know, absorbing it. Well, it was time to go and the kid looked really, really sad. The mom started to just slowly walk away to be like, okay, we're going to continue on this way. We got things to do. And the boy just didn't want to go. So guy gets up out of the restaurant, goes outside, is like, hey, can he sit in the front seat of the car, like in the driver's seat? Mom's like, yeah, okay, no problem. The kid is over the moon excited about this. He gets to sit inside of like this dream car, this beautiful Lamborghini. Okay. Gets inside. Guy goes, do you want to turn it on? Kid, yeah, of course he wants to turn it on. Hear that engine roar and the whole thing. And the guy said the owner of the car was just like, it just brought tears to my eyes because I always dreamed of owning a car like this. Never had the opportunity as a kid where someone might

0: 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So if I can bring that to somebody else, then I'm happy to do it.
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0: 7:22 coming up in about 10 minutes. It is Big Brain on Brad. That's where I have a $130 prize pack, and I want to give it to you. It includes $25 to go to Poutinerie, plus tickets to go and see the Border Cats all weekend long. That's right, tonight, tomorrow night, and Sunday night. It's all a part of Big Brain on Brad coming up 7:35. Alex Warren, it's Fever Dream on 91.5 CKPR.

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2: I'm Brian Wyatt. Here's what's happening in Thunder Bay. People heading into the outdoors over this weekend are encouraged to be fire smart. Ministry of Natural Resources says that the hazard rating in areas north of Thunder Bay and east and west are in the extreme category. There are a dozen active fires in the northwest region. Three are not under control. Only one new fire in the Thunder Bay district near Lake Shabandoan, which is being held at 2.5 hectares. Meantime, 70 people from Pewanuck near Hudson Bay, about 800 kilometers north, are temporarily being housed in Thunder Bay as a fire is threatening the small First Nation community. The 2026 cruise season opens today as a ship from Victory Cruise Line is arriving. Tourism manager Paul Pepe says it's expected to get to the Pool 6 site before noon.
3: They'll be going ashore and they'll be visiting Fort Lewis Historical Park and Kekapeka Falls and Terry Fox. So they'll have a number of shore excursions that are planned. And we'll have the McGilvery Pipe Band, which will be doing a little shoreside concert for them as well to welcome them.
2: Thunder Bay will be hosting 10 visits from four ships representing three cruise companies this season. Mayors from large cities want the federal government to treat homelessness as a nation-building priority and not just a social issue. Municipal leaders are meeting at Edmonton, and they say they have plans to reduce homelessness but lack the funding to do so. Federation of Canadian Municipalities wants $3.5 billion spent annually on this problem and also calls on the government to make homelessness a major point of the housing strategy. In sports, Carolina came from behind and took a 4-3 overtime win over Vegas to even the Stanley Cup final at 1. Bordercats ended a four-game slide 13-4 over visiting La Crosse. Blue Jays beat Atlanta 7-2. And in the CFL, Montreal outlasted Hamilton 30-27 in extra time. For more details on these and other stories, log on to tbnewswatch.com. That's news and sports. I'm Brian Wyatt.
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6: Cloudy today and a high of 23. It'll be cloudy tonight and down to 9. Tomorrow, more cloud cover with a high of 22, but sunny on Sunday and a high of 24. Right now in Thunder Bay, it's 10.
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1: 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Adore You and Harry Styles. Good morning, 7:36. Thunder Bay's morning show with Brad and Katie. It's my last day of being by myself, by the way, because Bradley is back on Monday. We are looking at a day today where it's going to get up to a high of 23. I just looked out the window and I had to like go up to it to just double check. It's raining. It's raining. I feel like it's... The clouds are too weird for it to be raining. Like, it's too bright for it to be raining. Do you know what I mean? But it is. It's raining. I don't know why I'm so shocked and astounded by this. Yes, Katie, it does precipitate here in Thunder Bay. It's 11 right now in the city. And we have got this really, really great prize that we are going to start taking names for on Monday. It is Dog Lake Escape. So starting on Monday, you are listening for that cue to call. It is a 4-night vacation out to Dog Lake Resort for 4 people, 2-bedroom cabin. The cabin is on the beach. There is a boat rental. There is Wi-Fi. We'll give you the password. It's going to be awesome. Plus, there's a $200 prize in there as well from Inner City Power Sports. And on Monday, that cue to call will start. It can happen at any point in time. And when you hear it, you want to be the 9th caller through. That is so, so important. Not only are you getting your name on the grand prize list, well, you're also getting right away an instant nice little prize from Kelsey's Original Roadhouse, a nice $25 gift card from there. Isn't that awesome? And then Brad and I are going to be making the grand prize winner announcement at the end of the month. Yeah, on the 29th, which is fantastic. So then you can plan your summer accordingly on when you're going to go out to Dog Lake, right? Dog Lake Resort. It is the Dog Lake Escape. Hey, another way that you can win to get in is by playing Big Brain on Brad. Your opportunity for that will be on Monday. But we're going to play right now. I've got a $130 prize pack up for grabs for Big Brain on Brad. You can give me a call, 807-346-2577.
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1: All right, it is time to play Big Brain on Brad. I've got Cheryl on the phone. Good morning.
9: Good morning.
1: Are you ready to play today for this $130 prize pack?
9: Yes.
1: Excellent. So you need to get 2 out of 3 correct in order to win. First question, who released the 1995 hit called You Want to Know? Was it Kim Mitchell, Alanis Morissette, or S Club 7?
9: It was You Oughta Know?
1: Yes.
9: Alanis Morissette.
1: That is correct. Excellent job. Do you know who S Club 7 is?
9: Yes.
1: Okay.
9: Sort of. So, well,
1: that's okay. You said yes, and that makes me happy. That's all I need. All right. I hope you're familiar with the game of Monopoly, because I want to know if you know how many different railroads can be bought in the game of Monopoly. Are there 4 railroads, 10, or 16?
9: 4. Final answer.
1: Excellent job, Cheryl. You did it. You've got this $130 prize pack, which includes $25 for Pecuniary. Tickets to go and see the Border Cats all weekend long. That's for tonight, tomorrow, and Sunday. It is all worth $130, and it's all yours.
9: Hey, thank you.
1: You're welcome. Raven Lynae, it's Love Me Not on 91.5 CKPR.

0: 91.5 CKPR, his problem instead. Alexander Stewart, 7:48. Good morning. Thunder Bay's morning show with Brad and Katie. Bradley is off today, but he will be back with me on Monday. So excited for that. I think it's still raining outside. It's hard to tell because it's so light out and it's not like super dark and gloomy. And I don't have my usual vantage point where I can see like the back alley here on Hill Street. And I usually check the puddles. That's how I can really tell if it's raining. But I'm pretty sure it is. We're looking at a high of 23 for today. It is 11 right now in Thunder Bay. How do you feel about a divorce room? Okay, so I'll explain what it is. So back in Transylvania, in the 15th to 19th century, yeah, for like 300 years, they were practicing this where if couples wanted to end their marriage, they had to stay for up to 2 weeks in this room together. There was only one bed, one table, one chair, one plate, one fork, one spoon, one cup. That's it. That's all there was. There was one of anything they might need in that room. And they had to go in that room for up to 2 weeks and figure out their problems and then come out and decide if they wanted to stick it out, you know, for the long term, or that was it. They were going to end the relationship right there. But the point was that they had to go in there and just, you know, find those compromises and whatever. I think to myself, is that something I would want to do? Is that something I would be capable of doing without it ending in terrible tragedy? I don't know. Apparently, this went on for like 300 years. And according to their historical records, the experiment went actually pretty well. According to those records, only like one couple actually wanted to still end their marriage after being in the divorce room for the 2 weeks. I just don't know if that is entirely accurate, but I suspect there was at least one couple.
1: Honey, do you know what would really move me?
2: Apparently not, because I've asked you 5 times to get your feet off the table.
1: Ha ha. I mean, you know, what would inspire me?
2: Oh, sounds like you need some drive.
1: Yeah, drive. Something to drive from Dominion Motors.
2: Right. 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
0: It's 7:52. Good morning. Coming up just after the 8 o'clock news, I will tell you what song you are listening for the Jackpot Jam, because I have $100 in Lotto Max tickets to give away. They are giving away $15 million in their jackpot. That's right. I'll tell you what song that is coming up just after the news. Rihanna, it's Disturbia, 91.5 CKPR.

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2: I'm Brian Wyatt. Here's what's happening in Thunder Bay. Following a recent series of high-profile missing person cases, Thunder Bay Police Service is providing more details about the work involved in investigating them. Ben Grieve is the Inspector of Investigative Services and says that in many cases, community-supplied security and dash cam footage is crucial.
3: I don't think the public appreciates or understands how much effort our investigators put into video canvassing or canvassing for information for these investigations. We appreciate the help that the public gives us.
2: In 2025, Thunder Bay Police Service received over 800 missing person reports. City police have charged three people in connection with a drug bust on Tuesday. In a search of two Finlayson Street addresses, they found fentanyl, crack, cocaine, and two weapons. Estimated street value of the drugs, about $20,000. Two 47-year-old Thunder Bay men and another 31-year-old man from Toronto are facing drug-related charges. 20 Nebing Ward residents took part in a ward meeting on Wednesday night to discuss concerns about road conditions. Whitegates Drive resident Tony Casasanta raised ongoing flooding issues that have been partially addressed by the city, but says that more work still needs to be done.
4: There's culvert issues. There's creeks that need to be cleaned out all the way down to Pennock, which doesn't allow the water to flow in the area, which will alleviate other people from flooding, and sump pumps going around the clock. What we're asking isn't anything out of the norm. What we're asking is for the tax base that we're paying to be utilized in an economic way.
2: Casasanta says he's not fully satisfied with the outcome of the Wednesday night meeting, but he does believe that progress is being made. He's willing to pursue making a deputation to council if necessary. The federal finance minister is standing by its budget projections, even though the Parliamentary Budget Office has predicted annual deficits will average $4.6 billion more than what was included in the spring economic update. Annette Ryan argues annual deficits will be deeper than expected, mainly because of lower income tax revenue and higher program expense. Forest ministers say the biggest problems may be at home, not at the border. A new task force report says regulation, weak investment, and low innovation are bigger barriers than U.S. tariffs. Ottawa is promising an overall plan to be announced soon. For more details on these and other stories, log on to tbnewswatch.com. That's news. I'll have sports next.
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2: Seth Jarvis scored at 3:56 in overtime, and Carolina pulled off a come-from-behind 4-3 win to even the Stanley Cup final with Vegas at 1. Hurricanes scored three times in the third to erase a 2-0 lead, only to see the visitors tie the score with 1:21 to go in regulation. Series now shifts to Vegas tomorrow night. Minnesota's Marcus Foligno has been awarded the King Clancy Memorial Trophy for leadership and services. He has been very active in fundraising for breast cancer research. His older brother Nick received the same honor in 2017. The Border Cats offense came to life early last night at the Port Arthur Stadium, putting 10 runs across in the first inning, trouncing La Crosse 13-4. It snapped a four-game losing skid. The Blue Jays also got back in the win column. They ended a four-game slide in Atlanta 7-2. The Yankees will be without Aaron Judge for a while. The slugger is out indefinitely with a rib stress fracture. The CFL season kicked off with an overtime thriller, Montreal pulling out a 30-27 win over Hamilton, and tonight Winnipeg is at Calgary. Our national men's soccer squad has its final tune-up before the World Cup starts next week. They're on the pitch in Montreal tonight with a friendly against Ireland. That's sports. I'm Brian Wyatt.
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10: Bit of a cloudy one to start the day today and a high of 23. It'll be cloudy tonight and down to 9. Tomorrow, more cloud cover, but a high of 22, then sunshine on Sunday and a high of 24. Right now in Thunder Bay, it's 10. In Atikokan today, it'll be mostly cloudy. Possible thunderstorms this morning, a high of 24. Cloudy tonight, down to 9. Tomorrow, sunshine on the way with a high of 27. And sunny again on Sunday with a high of 30. Right now in Atikokan, it's 16.
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0: 91.5 CKPR, Thunder Bay's radio station. Walk the moon, shut up and dance. Good morning. It is 8:10. I think the rain has stopped. I just saw some birds and it's not coming off the awning as fast as when it is raining. So I believe it has stopped, at least on the north side here. We're looking at a high of 23 right now in Thunder Bay. It is 11. Let's talk about it. That's right. We teamed up with Halfway Motors Mazda and I'm test driving a CX-30. All this week, and it has been fantastic. It's a beautiful vehicle. It's their SUV, and it's kind of like their middle range one. It's got these beautiful leatherette seats inside, this like light gray and blue color tone to it. The proximity lock is super cool. I just love it because you walk away, you hear it beep when you get out and you shut the door, and then you hear it beep once you're, I don't know, like 10 feet away or something like that, and then it's locked. The car's is locked. I love it. It's got the automatic lift gate. It's got the swerve lane protection thing where it beeps at you and kind of guides you back in unless you turn your blinkers on. Like, it's got some really, really cool features. So I hope that you've been able to enter that online because, well, I've got a winner for the oil change multi-point inspection worth $200. It includes the use of a Mazda while you wait, and we are doing some more of these as well. I'll be trading in this vehicle for another one. I'll be telling you what that is. Congratulations to Delphina Trevisan. She is our latest winner of our Let's Talk About It that we have done with Halfway Motors Mazda. And make sure that you are entering the type of Mazda that we are driving online because we're giving away this prize every Friday. You can enter it at ckpr.com.
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0: 91.5 CKPR, Tate McRae, She's All I Want to Be. Good morning. It's 8:20. We are expecting it to be, I don't know, if a little bit more rainy this morning, but I'd be okay if it moves on. It just is a cloudy day today. High of 23. Right now in the city, it's 11. There's a new type of vacation trend. I would say it's just more of like a buzzword situation that's happening now, but it's called a plop vacation. Now, this is gaining traction on social media. And what it is instead of cramming your trip full of like sightseeing and excursions and, you know, fully packed itinerary, the idea is that you basically just plop down when you get to your destination, whether it's like a hot destination or, you know, something in Europe, or you're going to Winnipeg or Toronto, whatever, right? That you just plop down with no pressure, no packed schedule, and you just take time to do what your vacation is supposed to do, which is a little bit of rest and relaxation. Now, this is an interesting idea, and I feel like many people, myself included, I want to go and do things, right? I'm going to Winnipeg next week for an appointment, and I'm like, you know what? I'm going to make a thing of it. Maybe I'll go to the zoo. You know, I want to do stuff, but also I want to enjoy my time off. And just like kind of taking the city. I've not really been to Winnipeg that often. I've been one other time, right? And it was like a rushed thing. So what am I going to do? Will I try this plop vacation idea, or will I just still go with the flow and pack my itinerary and be tired? I don't know, but I don't hate the idea of entertaining a plop vacation.
1: 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Swing by for your breakfast favorites whenever you want them.
0: All right, there's a few celeb birthdays here. 47 years old, Pete Wentz. Yeah, you'll remember him. He was in Fall Out Boy. He married Ashley Simpson. Well, they're divorced now, but yeah, he's 47. Nick Kroll, you'll know him. He's on Big Mouth. He's an actor. He's 48. Liza Wheel, she's 49. She was in How to Get Away with Murder, but most notably for me, she was Paris on Gilmore Girls. Yeah, right? 57 years old, Brian McKnight. You'll remember him. He's an R&B star. He sang Back at One. That song I specifically remember from like school dances when I was a kid. I know. I love that. And Kenny G is 70 years old. Wow. All right. Go Kenny G. Okay. So the celeb you're guessing on today, 55 years old. And they are an actor, producer, former rapper, notably from Boston. Family owns a burger chain. If you think you know who it is, you can send me a text on the THP Talkin' text line, 807-346-2577.
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6: 827, the celeb you're guessing on today, 55 years old, actor, producer, former rapper, notably from Boston, family owns a burger chain. I wonder if that's the clue that just gave it away, because Corey, Eve, Vanessa, Katie, Karen, Justin, and so many more got it right. If you were thinking it was Marky Mark of the Funky Bunch, Mark Wahlberg himself, yeah, you were absolutely correct. 55 years old. Congrats. Great job, guys. Olivia Dean, So Easy to Fall in Love on 91.5 CKPR.

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2: I'm Brian Wyatt. Here's what's happening in Thunder Bay. People heading into the outdoors over this weekend are encouraged to be fire smart. Ministry of Natural Resources says that the hazard rating in areas north of Thunder Bay and east and west are in the extreme category. There are a dozen active fires in the northwest region. Three are not under control. Only one new fire in the Thunder Bay District near Lake Shabandoan, which is being held at 2.5 hectares. Meantime, 70 people from Pewanuck near Hudson Bay, about 800 kilometers north, are temporarily being housed in Thunder Bay as a fire is threatening the small First Nation community. The 2026 cruise season opens today as a ship from Victory Cruise Line is arriving. Tourism manager Paul Pepe says it's expected to get to the Pool 6 site before noon.
3: They'll be going ashore. And they'll be visiting Fort Lewis Historical Park and Kekapeka Falls and Terry Fox. So they'll have a number of shore excursions that are planned. And we'll have the McGilvery Pipe Band, which will be doing a little shoreside concert for them as well to welcome them.
2: Thunder Bay will be hosting 10 visits from four ships representing three cruise companies this season. Mayors from large cities want the federal government to treat homelessness as a nation-building priority and not just a social issue. Municipal leaders are meeting in Edmonton, and they say they have plans to reduce homelessness but lack the funding to do so. Federation of Canadian Municipalities wants $3.5 billion spent annually on this problem and also calls on the government to make homelessness a major point of the housing strategy. In sports, Carolina came from behind and took a 4-3 overtime win over Vegas to even the Stanley Cup final at 1. Bordercats ended a four-game slide 13-4 over visiting La Crosse. Blue Jays beat Atlanta 7-2. And in the CFL, Montreal outlasted Hamilton 30-27 in extra time. For more details on these and other stories, log on to tbnewswatch.com. That's news and sports. I'm Brian Wyatt.
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5: Cloudy today and a high of 23. It'll be cloudy tonight and down to 9. Tomorrow, more cloud cover with a high of 22, but sunny on Sunday and a high of 24. Right now in Thunder Bay, it's 10.
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0: 91.5 CKPR, 837. Good morning, Thunder Bay's radio station. Bradley is off. It is just me, Katie, joining you this morning. He's going to be back on Monday, back together again. There could be a little bit more showers happening throughout the day today. A high of 23 right now in Thunder Bay. It's 11.
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0: Do you recognize it? There's a voice that keeps on calling. This is the Littlest Hobo theme song. Well, you will be happy to know that it will be making an eventual comeback to the small screen. Looks like Seth Rogen wants to reignite the Littlest Hobo show in a reboot of some sort. So him and his longtime pal, Evan Goldberg, they've done a ton of stuff together. They want to remake it. And the quote from Seth Rogen is the epitome of Seth Rogen. He says, though the hobo may be little, we promise big things to come. That doesn't mean the dog will be huge like Clifford. The hobo will still be little, but the adventures will be big. Yes, Seth Rogen, that's what we figured was going to happen with that one. No word yet when it comes to casting or timelines or anything like that, just that they want to do it. Now, if they did go through with it, I think that would be pretty good kind of Canadian icon TV, and hopefully it's good and worth it back on the small screen.
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0: It's 8:41. Good morning. Congratulations to all the graduates from Confederation College. Y'all are having your big convocation happening today at the auditorium. Everything kicks off at 9:30 with ceremony number one for School of Health, Nguyen Nguyen Community Services, School of Business, Hospitality, and Media Arts. And then at 2 o'clock, it is ceremony number two for School of Aviation, Engineering, Technology, and Trades, then School of Business, Hospitality, and Media Arts. So congrats, everybody. Y'all worked hard for this. Taylor Swift, The Fate of Ophelia on 91.5 CKPR.

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1: Hi there.
0: Hi, good morning. Who's this?
1: My name's Megan.
0: Megan, congratulations. You're caller number 9 on the Jackpot Jam today.
1: Amazing.
0: You got yourself $100 in Lotto Max tickets. 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
1: I would definitely lose my mind if that
0: happened. Well, I, in the best way, hope that for you. Good luck in the draw.
1: Thank you.
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0: to
1: 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Good morning. Katie hanging out with you for a bit this morning. Brad will be back on Monday, though. That'll be very, very exciting. It is Friday, and what happens on Friday, right around now, I would say this time, consistently, we announce our latest Winners Club winner. That's right. You are a member of the Winners Club. Well, every week your name is going into the draw to be winning a prize. That's right. 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

0: Do you know what would really move me?
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6: It's going to be a cloudy one today and a high of 23. Cloud cover tonight down to 9. Tomorrow cloudy again with a high of 22. Then on Sunday, sunshine and a high of 24.
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0: 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Dog Lake Escape. That's right. That cue to call is starting on Monday morning. You don't want to miss it because your name will be going in for that grand prize draw of going to Dog Lake Resort for a four-night vacation, four people, two-bedroom cabin on the beach, including a boat rental. We got the Wi-Fi all set up. Plus, there's a $200 prize in there as well from Inner City Power Sports. Yeah. That cue to call when you hear it starting on Monday. You want to be the ninth caller through right away. You're getting a prize from Kelsey's Original Roadhouse, a nice little $25 gift card in there. And your name is going in for that grand prize draw, which is coming up in just a few weeks, actually. Yeah, on the 29th, Brad and I will be drawing that name. You can also win to get in by playing Big Brain on Brad. That is also starting on Monday for Dog Lake Escape.
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0: Thunder Bay's radio station, 91.5 CKPR with Thunder Bay's morning show. Brad and Katie, Brad's off. It is Friday today, and what that could mean for you is treasure exchange days. That's right. So you can start putting stuff out to the curb with a nice big sign on it that says free after 5 o'clock tonight. And then you can leave it out all weekend, or maybe your stuff gets picked up by people looking for things. Maybe you have the things that other people want. Isn't that awesome? It's great. You just put a free sign and you put it at the curb, right? At the street area. If you don't have a physical curb, you just put it at the end of your property and people can come and take it. And they know that that stuff there is up for grabs for free. You can go walk around your neighborhood, see what's what. Go check out other neighborhoods. Nothing stopping you from doing that. It's a great idea. Maybe you'll find other stuff in other neighborhoods. Who knows? But the big thing is, though, is come Sunday, 7 o'clock, you got to bring the things back in, whether it's back into your garage, into your trunk, because you're going to donate it, whatever. But Sunday at 7 o'clock, that is the wrap-up of Treasure Exchange Days happening all weekend.
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0: 91.5 CKPR. Hey, congratulations again to students at Confederation College. They've just started their convocation ceremony. The first one started at around 9:30 this morning for the School of Health, the Niganiwen and Community Services, as well as for the School of Business, Hospitality, and Media Arts. So congratulations, everybody. Also, second ceremony is happening at 2 o'clock at the auditorium. That's for the School of Business, Hospitality, Media Arts, as well as the School of Aviation, Engineering, Technology, and Trades. Congrats.
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Yeah, the birthday boy himself. 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
1: It's going to be a cloudy one today and a high of 23. Cloud cover tonight down to 9. Tomorrow cloudy again with a high of 22. Then on Sunday, sunshine and a high of 24.
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So the Swifties totally called it when it was up for what felt like half a second. Taylor Swift being involved in Toy Story 5. She wrote an original song and she was really digging deep back into her country roots for this one. I Knew It, I Knew You from Taylor Swift. It's a brand new one coming out on the new Toy Story movie that'll be out on Canada Day here on 91.5 CKPR.

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2: It's going to be a cloudy one today and a high of 23. Cloud cover tonight down to 9. Tomorrow cloudy again with a high of 22. Then on Sunday, sunshine and a high of 24.
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91.5 CKPR, not angry about the rain that we got yesterday and a little bit more that we got this morning. It definitely helps the herbs I'm attempting to grow, cilantro and some Thai basil. Hopefully it can all work out for me. Black Eyed Peas, I Got a Feeling, 91.5 CKPR.

0: 91.5 CKPR, Thunder Bay's radio station. Hey, what's up? It's Katie hanging out with you for a little bit longer. I'm sure you heard the news already. Brian Adams adding a second show to his Thunder Bay stop at the Bare Bones Tour. Yeah. So he added September 2nd, which is a Wednesday. He's already playing here on the Thursday, so he's coming like a day earlier. Isn't that cool? We'll be stopping at the auditorium for this. It's a special live acoustic show. It is awesome. So pre-sale already happened yesterday. Tickets went on sale for like the general public, general access tickets. Those went on this morning at 10 o'clock. So if you're thinking, maybe, yes. Yes, no more thinking, just doing in terms of getting the tickets because you don't want to miss out on this. He added a second show just for us. Just for us here in the city. Isn't that awesome? We do have ticket details for you for the auditorium show coming up September 2nd and 3rd at CKPR.com.
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0: 91.5 CKPR, Thunder Bay's Morning Show with Brad and Katie. I'm sticking around a little bit longer this morning. Excited because next week is our very first grill and chill. Yeah, we'll be over at Tegan's house. Tegan entered online at CKPR.com because she wants us to bring the food and the chef service from Montana's. Absolutely, we will do that. We'll also bring propane, too. Yeah, from Sargent Propane. That's going to be great. And Tegan's getting a $50 gift card from Montana's on top of a full night's dinner spread from the barbecue of Montana's in her own backyard, plus a dozen Montana signature Texas Bold barbecue sauces. That's right. Going in for a draw as well for the end of the summer for a barbecue from Memorial Home Hardware. And our very first grill and chill will be coming up on Thursday at Tegan's place. Now, this isn't our one and only grill and chill. No. We're not doing a one and done sitch. There's going to be more. So if you want to get in for the more, absolutely. You just sign up, enter your name at CKPR.com.
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10: 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I'm Sherry Levisky Kotick.
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0: 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Boy, oh boy, what a week. I love and hate when Brad is gone all at the same time. Dude absolutely deserves the vacation and the time off and all that jazz. But man, when he's not here, I am lonely. I am so alone in the studio. So I'm so happy he's going to be back on Monday. He better be back on Monday. And we're going to have a good time. It is my birthday weekend with the city putting on the Kite Festival in celebration of me on Sunday at Chippewa. And I don't know what else my kids and I are going to do this weekend. Either way, I hope the weather can stay kind of status quo, not too hot. The rain can just not be a thing this weekend. That would be delightful. And yeah. All right. Have a great weekend. Talk to you Monday.
1: Honey, do you know what would really move me?
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1: 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Something to drive from Dominion Motors.
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16: I'm Sherry Levisky-Kotick. Here's what's happening in Thunder Bay. Canadians who are eligible for the GST-HST credit will receive their one-time top-up payment today before the program transitions in July to the new Canada Groceries and Essentials benefit. Payments will vary by household size and according to your 2024 filed taxes. Lakehead Social Planning Council Community Projects Director Bonnie Krizawadi feels it's positive, but more support is needed.
17: One-time top-up definitely can help people get through kind of an immediate crisis or cover an unexpected expense, but poverty is not caused by one-time financial shortfall. It's caused by that persistent gap between income and the cost of living. So I think what people need most is adequate, stable, and that predictable income every month.
16: The Food Action Network of Northwestern Ontario says the benefit is a positive step towards reducing food insecurity, but argues the payments are too small and too infrequent to help stabilize monthly budgets. The unemployment picture in our area improved a bit last month. Statistics Canada figures released today show the rate at 5.2%, a marginal improvement from April when it was 5.5%. Nationally, the unemployment figure was 6.6% in May, down from 6.9% the previous month. After a recent string of widely reported missing person cases, Thunder Bay Police are sharing more insight into what goes into those investigations. Inspector of Investigative Services Ben Grieve says that in many instances, obtaining security and dash cam footage from members of the community plays a key role.
18: I know we put a big ask on people sometimes, but we wouldn't get the information that we do or get the help that we do without the help of the public in a lot of these cases and that too. So the amount of video that we've requested from certain organizations or certain homeowners and that just to look through to prove or you know, to show or not show something that's happened there. So We appreciate their help with it.
16: In 2025, over 800 missing person reports were submitted to Thunder Bay Police. Thunder Bay welcomed the first cruise ship of the season this morning when the Victory Cruise Line's Victory 2 pulled into the Pool 6 terminal. Tourism manager Paul Pepe.
19: It'll be predominantly American clientele on board this vessel. And in fact, for actually all four vessels this year, the majority of the guests on board are from the United States this year. So we also have some guests coming, you know, there'll be some Canadian guests on board, some from Australia. There will be some international guests.
16: The cruise ship passengers got off the ship and took part in a series of day trips around the city. It'll be leaving the terminal later tonight. Confederation College students are graduating. More than 800 students are expected to cross the stage this morning and this afternoon to receive their diplomas at the Thunder Bay Community Auditorium. Regional campus ceremonies for Fort Francis, Kenora, Dryden, Sulicout, and Red Lake will be taking place next week. And weed shops in Toronto and Vancouver are expecting a boost in sales when the World Cup gets underway next week. Pot distributors in BC are forecasting they'll see a moderate increase on match days in Vancouver's downtown, while Ontario is predicting a 10% increase for some businesses near the games. For more details on these and other stories, log on to tbnewswatch.com.
20: 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One of the hardest things for people to deal with is uncertainty, not knowing how something will turn out. What tends to happen is we can feel out of control, so the mind tries to solve it by overthinking or worrying. But most situations don't have a perfect answer. Focus on problem solving what you can, and instead of trying to eliminate uncertainty, it's often more helpful to learn how to tolerate it and accept it, or it tends to stick around.
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22: The Stanley Cup Final is now even at one. Carolina came from behind in the third, then won in overtime 4-3 against Vegas. Seth Jarvis scoring the winner 3:56 into extra time on the power play. Jordan Staal also had one of the goals in the Hurricanes' comeback. Series resumes in Las Vegas tomorrow night. Bordercats scored 10 times in the first, rolling to a 13-4 win last night at the Port Arthur Stadium over La Crosse. That ended a four-game losing skid. They're now 4-7 and take on the Loggers again tonight. Blue Jays also broke out of a four-game slide with a 7-2 win in Atlanta. Miles Straw driving in three, including a run-scoring single in the ninth inning. CFL season kicked off with Montreal edging Hamilton 30-27 in overtime. Winnipeg will be in Calgary tonight. San Antonio needs to use home court to its advantage in the NBA final. The Spurs are home tonight against New York, which leads 1-0. And Abbotsford's Nick Taylor is one shot off the lead at the Memorial Tournament in Ohio. He had a 4-under-68 in the opening round. J.J. Spawn, Tommy Fleetwood, Wyndham Clark, and Ryan Gerard all had 67s. That's sports. I'm Brian Wyatt.
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24: We have a chance of showers, risk of a thunderstorm. It's going to be 9 overnight. Here's how the weekend is shaping up. Cloudy and 22 on Saturday. Sunny and 23 for Sunday. Right now, it's 16.

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1: So, he was in a group called New Edition. They were huge. He decided to leave. And some thought, well, I mean, you're crazy. I mean, what are you doing? And this was his response. Bobby Brown, CKPR. Get busy.

Weekend's almost here. Yeah. You should be dancing. Okay, I mean, it's optional if you're at work, but I couldn't hurry. It's the Bee Gees. CKPR.

0: Not to a fight. CKPR, Thunder Bay's radio station. A Glamorous Life from Sheila E., a song written by Prince, helped to inspire that song. Phil Collins calls it his favorite Genesis song. Just came out of nowhere, according to Phil. This is the Retro Lunch for Memorial Home Hardware. Hello, happy Friday to you and yours. I'm Bill Hogan. Big win last night for the Border Cats. They scored 10 runs in the first. That certainly makes it so much easier, doesn't it? Just, put up 10 in the first, and away you go. Lacrosse again tonight at the stadium, 6:35. Rochester's going to be here on the weekend. Sunday is a matinee game with the first pitch at 1:35. Win Border Cat tickets all next week. It's Big Brain on Brad on Thunder Bay's morning show with Brad and Katie. So Adam Sandler sang the song in the movie The Wedding Singer. A far better version is coming up on the Retro Lunch.
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12: 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Chance of maybe some showers, risk of a thunderstorm. Overnight 9. Tomorrow, okay, cloudy. 22 for Saturday. Sunny at 23 on Sunday. Right now it's 20.
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0: 91.5 CKPR, Thunder Bay's radio station. It doesn't really matter. It's Friday. We can deal with it on Monday. That's right. Procrastination. Don't put it off. That's a Platinum Blonde on the retro lunch for Memorial Home Hardware. So our first grill and chill party is going to be taking place next Thursday. We're off to Tegan Williamson's place. Brad is going to be there along with Montana's Barbecue and Bar. They're going to be cooking up a feast prepared by their chefs. Keegan also wins a $50 Montana's gift card and 12 Montana's signature Texas Bold barbecue sauces. Our grill and chill parties are always powered by Sergeant Propane. So next Thursday, the first of many parties. Second one at your place. Enter our contest. 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Billy Ocean coming up on the Retro Lunch.
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0: 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Well, I mean, really, what more do you need? That's Brian Adams, along with Tina Turner, on the Retro Lunch for Memorial Home Hardware. So Brian's going to be here in September. 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So Treasure Exchange Days is on this weekend. If you are doing some cleaning and you've got some stuff that you no longer need or no longer use, well, you can place them by the curb today after 5 and just make sure you label them free to avoid any sort of confusion. If by chance there are no takers Sunday evening, then, well, you'll have to revert to Plan B. So Treasure Exchange Days this weekend. Destiny's Child coming up on the Retro Lunch.
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0: 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She is Devin Call. I'm Bill Hogan. Happy Friday to you and yours. Congratulations to Kayla Berthelet, Kayla, a member of the Winners Club, and today the winner of $150 from Learn to Swim Thunder Bay. 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So that's the prize every Friday for our Winners Club members throughout the month of June. Congratulations to Kayla. Join the club. Just go to ckpr.com. The number one song on the AT40 with Ryan Seacrest is coming up.
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0: 91.5 CKPR, Thunder Bay's radio station. That's right, save your tears for another day. How about we shoot for Monday? That's right, just put it off. I know, that's healthy. That is the weekend. I'm Bill Hogan. Starting Monday, win a four-night vacation at Dog Lake Resort. That's for four people. A two-bedroom cabin right on the beach. It's going to be absolutely outstanding. We'll also include a boat rental and Wi-Fi, along with a $200 prize from Intercity Power Sports. Now, when you hear your cue starting Monday, be caller number 9. Instantly, you'll win a $25 gift card to Kelsey's Original Roadhouse, and you'll be entered into the grand prize. We'll find out the winner at the end of the month. You can also win and get in playing Big Brain on Brad. All right, so that also starts on Monday. Ed Sheeran wrote the song to surprise people. He wanted to make something that was totally different. That song is coming up.
1: 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Brad and Katie give away $100 worth of Lotto 640.

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7: Mild chance of showers, risk of a thunderstorm for this evening. 9 overnight. Tomorrow's going to be cloudy day. 22 for Saturday. Sunshine at 23 on Sunday. Right now, 20.
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0: 91.5 CKPR, Thunder Bay's radio station. I'm like a bird. I want to fly away. Well, obviously that's not doable, but you can fly a kite this weekend. The Kite Festival is on Sunday out at Chippewa. There'll be lots of activities going on. There'll be artisans, face painting, inflatables, food. The rides will be going on Chippewa. There's also a free shuttle service. That's going to be going from the Kinsman Northwood Center on James Street. Every half hour starting at 10. Kite Festival begins at 11 and goes till 3. And watch out for the CKPR Summer of Fun crew. They'll be out at Chippewa on Sunday with prizes to give away. Imagine Dragons coming up.
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0: 905 CKPR, Thunder Bay's radio station. That's Frank Walker. I'm Bill Hogan, Thunder Bay 5050. Well, there's a whole wackadoo of early bird draws next week. There'll be five $1,000 draws on Monday, Tuesday, Wednesday, and Thursday. And then a week today, there'll be 25 $1,000 early bird draws. Jackpot now is like, what, 1,700,000 and change? And we're only 5 days into the month. ThunderBay5050.ca. So it's one pose you should stop doing in your photos that you post on social media. And this is because of hackers. We'll find out that pose tonight. We'll strike the pose. It's Ryan Seacrest at 7. Beyonce, along with Jay-Z, coming up.
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0: 91.5 CKPR, Thunder Bay's radio station. He is Talit Shaw. I'm Bill Hogan. Happy Friday. CKPR is presenting the Salvation Army Journey to Life Center's Picnic at the Center. That is going to be taking place next Saturday. A free community celebration for all ages. They're going to fire up the barbecue with the hot dogs, a chance for you to win tickets for Blues in the ballpark in August. It's going to be an amazing day. Northern Reach Network will be there. Chance to meet some foster puppies. There'll be skateboard demos, antique motorcycles, also emergency vehicle tours, and so much more. So it's next Saturday at the center between noon and 3. They're calling it the Song of Summer. That's coming up.
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0: 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Well, I mean, always remember, delays are not denials. Anything I can do to help. So Katie has been out and about in a new Mazda from Halfway Motors Mazda. She's been cruising around in a Mazda 3, just a beautiful car. Congratulations to Delfina Trevisan. Delfina, today's winner of an oil change along with a multi-point inspection valued at $200. And Delfina is going to be cruising around in a new Mazda while she waits. We'll get another winner next Friday. And on Monday, we will find out about the featured Mazda of the week on Thunder Bay's Morning Show with Brad and Katie. Chainsmokers, Love and Halsey, coming up.
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9: Well, looks like the weekend might start off a little soggy. Chance of showers, risk of a thunderstorm. Overnight 9. Tomorrow clouds will stick around. 22 for Saturday. Sun's out and 23 on Sunday. Right now, 22.
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0: 905 CKPR, Thunder Bay's radio station. I don't want your love no more. It's not what I'm looking for. Okay, I mean, well, that's kind of vague. I mean, I get that, but perhaps that's the best they could come up with at the time. It's a lot of luxury, along with Anders. Happy Friday. I'm Bill Hogan. Another open house this Sunday for the Fort William Rotary House Lottery. That's a beautiful home on Bruin Crescent in Parkdale, built by Triad, $766,000. July 1st, someone wins the home. If they'd rather take the money, well, that's always an option to consider. There's the cash prize of $600,000. It's a win any way you look at it. So another open house again this weekend. You can find out more. Just go to CKPR.com. Rihanna calls the song very emotional and personal. It's powerful and authentic. That number one hit's coming up.
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0: 91.5 CKPR, Thunder Bay's radio station. Well, I mean, you can sense the bitterness in his voice. I mean, it's kind of hard, obviously, when he's singing, but, you know, he certainly gets the point across, that's for sure. He is Alexander Stewart. I'm Bill Hogan. It's the Summer of Fun with Robbins, along with K&A Variety and Gas Bar. The crew is going to be out and about all summer long with CKPR swag to give away. They've got gas cards, along with coffee and treats. 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Oh, and watch out for the Summer of Fun crew. They'll be out at Chippewa this Sunday for the Kite Festival. We are going to kick off a 30-minute music mix with the Black Eyed Peas coming up.
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0: 91.5 CKPR, Thunder Bay's radio station. Wrapping up a 30-minute music mix, that is Nelly Furtado. Hello, happy Friday. I'm Bill Hogan. So, our first Grill and Chill party is going to be next week on Thursday. We're off to Tegan Williamson's place. Brad is going to be there along with Montana's Barbecue and Bar. Their chefs will prepare an absolutely incredible meal. It'll be fantastic. Keegan also wins a Montana's gift card for $50 and also 12 Montana's signature Texas Bold barbecue sauces. Propane supplied by Sergeant Propane. So first party is at Tegan's place next Thursday. The second party is going to be at your place to set the wheels in motion. Enter our contest. Just go to ckpr.com. A woman who had to love and lose 100 million times. That might be a record coming up.
1: 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The CKPR crew are on the streets, in the parks, at barbecues, and at all the local

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1: Well, chance of showers, maybe a thunderstorm as we get into the weekend. 9 overnight, tomorrow cloudy, 22. Sun's out and 23 for Sunday. Right now it is 23.
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0: 91.5 CKPR, Thunder Bay's radio station. It's fire, and it's rain, and, well, as long as it's not snow, we'll be okay. Loving you ain't easy. That's Elijah Woods along with Jamie Fine. I'm Bill Hogan. Mining Day is next Saturday at Marina Park, a family-friendly event with lots of kids' activities to take part in. There'll be games along with interactive exhibits and educational activities. Lots of prizes to be won. You can pan for gold. Wow, that'd be a great prize. Gold. Oh, I can take that. Crane equipment on display and so much more. You can ask a geologist. So Mining Day next Saturday at Marina Park. 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

0: 91.5 CKPR, Thunder Bay's radio station. That is Sophia Kamara. So, a big win last night for our Border Cats. Well, they scored 10 runs in the first. It's so much easier when you score 10 in the first inning. They'll play lacrosse again tonight, 6:35 at the stadium. Rochester's here on the weekend. It'll be a matinee game on Sunday afternoon. Win Border Cat tickets all next week. Plus, when you win, you'll have a shot at our four-night vacation at Dog Lake Resort. That's all next week. Big Brain on Brad on Thunder Bay's Morning Show with Brad and Katie. So it's one pose you should stop doing on your photos that you plan to post on social media. And it's something to do with hackers. More on that tonight. It's Seacrest at 7. Shawn Mendes along with Camila Cabello coming up.
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2: I'm Sherry Levisky-Kotick. Here's what's happening in Thunder Bay. The Thunder Bay Muslim Religious Association has formally withdrawn its proposal for 60 Junot Avenue, a portion of land in Junot Park. The organization made an announcement on social media today saying that they recognize the deep connection many people have to the park and respect the perspectives that have been expressed recently about the future of the space. The association says they started the search for land to build a place for worship, education, recreation, and housing 2 years ago, and that their decision does not diminish their commitment to Thunder Bay. Thunder Bay continues to offer shelter to evacuees who were forced to flee a remote First Nation as a forest fire broke out on Tuesday. The Weenask First Nation residents have settled into a local hotel while they wait for conditions to improve. Division Chief of Fire Prevention Kevin Anderson says around 63 community members have been evacuated.
3: This is like the first stage of vulnerable people, so that would be seniors and children to get them out of there. The fire in that area is still not under control, but they're working at it, and it's a day-to-day thing. Hopefully, with weather and wind direction, that might change, but it's a day-to-day update for the fire.
2: The Ministry of Natural Resources says the fire is still not under control and remains at 135 hectares in size. Canadians who are eligible for the GST-HST credit will receive their one-time top-up payment today before the program transitions in July to the new Canada Groceries and Essentials benefit. Payments will vary by household size and according to your 2024 filed taxes. Lakehead Social Planning Council Community Projects Director Bonnie Krizawadi feels it's positive, but more support is needed.
4: One-time top-up definitely can help people get through kind of an immediate crisis or cover an unexpected expense, but poverty is not caused by one-time financial shortfall. It's caused by that persistent gap between income and the cost of living. So I think what people need most is adequate, stable, and that predictable income every month.
2: The unemployment picture in our area improved a bit last month. Statistics Canada figures released today show the rate at 5.2%, a marginal improvement from April when it was 5.5%. Nationally, the unemployment figure was 6.6% in May, down from 6.9% the previous month. After a recent string of widely reported missing person cases, Thunder Bay police are sharing more insight into what goes into those investigations. Inspector of Investigative Services Ben Grieve says that in many instances, obtaining security and dash cam footage from members of the community plays a key role.
5: I know we put a big ask on people sometimes, but we wouldn't get the information that we do or get the help that we do without the help of the public in a lot of these cases and that too. So the amount of video that we've requested from certain organizations or certain homeowners and that just to look through to prove or to show or not show something that's happened there. So We appreciate their help with it.
2: In 2025, over 800 missing person reports were submitted to Thunder Bay Police. And weed shops in Toronto and Vancouver are expecting a boost in sales when the World Cup gets underway next week. Pot distributors in BC are forecasting they'll see a moderate increase on match days in Vancouver's downtown, while Ontario is predicting a 10% increase for some businesses near the games. For more details on these and other stories, log on to tbnewswatch.com.
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7: The Border Cats try for a two-game home sweep over La Crosse tonight. They hammered the Loggers 13-4, opening the game with 10 in the first inning. Dante Smith had the big bat, doubling and tripling, both with the bases loaded for six RBIs. Trey Savage puts his 2-2 record on the hill. As the Blue Jays open a weekend home series tonight with Baltimore, they ended a four-game slide last night in Atlanta 7-2. It's not good news for the New York Yankees. Aaron Judge is out indefinitely with a rib injury. It's a week away from our our first game in the World Cup. National men's soccer team has another warm-up in Montreal tonight against Ireland. It's game two of the NBA final. San Antonio needs a win to even the score with New York, which took the opener. CFL's opening weekend is continuing with the Winnipeg Blue Bombers kicking off in Calgary. And a good start at the Memorial in Ohio for Abbotsford's Nick Taylor. He shot a 4-under-68 in the opening round. He's second behind four players who carded a 67, J.J. Spawn, Tommy Fleetwood, Ryan Gerard, and Wyndham Clark. That's sports. I'm Brian Wyatt.
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9: Chance maybe a shower. Could get a thunderstorm this evening. Overnight 10, tomorrow will be a cloudy day, but 25 for Saturday. Sunshine and 23 on Sunday. Right now it's 21.
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So, Toy Story 5 will be in theaters 2 weeks today. Today, Taylor Swift dropped a new song from the soundtrack. We'll play that for you in an hour. Now, it's Alex Warren, CKPR. How do

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0: 91.5 CKPR, Thunder Bay's radio station. Well, what's not to like about this? A four-night vacation at Dog Lake Resort for four, two-bedroom cabin, right on the beach, boat rental, and Wi-Fi is included, along with a $200 prize from Intercity Power Sports. Now, starting on Monday, listen for the cue. When you hear it, be caller number 9. 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All right, so it all starts on Monday. It was a song that was written with Janet Jackson in mind, but first offered to Kylie Minogue. Kylie said no. A woman who said yes to the song is coming up.
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0: 905 CKPR, Thunder Bay's radio station. Yes, with a couple of whoops thrown in for good measure. That's a lot of luxury along with Natalie Jane. Happy Friday. I'm Bill Hogan. CKPR is presenting the Jones Insurance All Day, All Four Good Golf Tournament. A sunrise to sunset challenge. That's going to be taking place out of Whitewater later this month on the 22nd. It's all in support of the Wilderness Discovery Center, along with pro kids. Local players, along with businesses, will be taking part, each playing as many holes as possible. You can make a donation. Just go to the Jones Insurance Facebook page or Instagram to find a donation link. And watch out for the Summer of Fun crew. They'll be out at Whitewater on the 22nd. Teddy Swims, coming up.
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2: I'm Sherry Levisky-Kotick. Here's what's happening in Thunder Bay. The Thunder Bay Muslim Religious Association has formally withdrawn its proposal for 60 Junot Avenue, a portion of land in Junot Park. The organization made an announcement on social media today saying that they recognize the deep connection many people have to the park and respect the perspectives that have been expressed recently about the future of the space. The association says they started the search for land to build a place for worship, education, recreation, and housing 2 years ago, and that their decision does not diminish their commitment to Thunder Bay. A group of vulnerable residents from a remote First Nation have settled into a local hotel as they wait for the forest fire near their community to improve. Weenesk First Nation declared a state of emergency over the blaze that broke out on Tuesday. Division Chief of Fire Prevention Kevin Anderson says around 63 community members have been evacuated so far.
3: There still are some people in the community who haven't been evacuated yet. So, we have some more space if more community members have to go. But we're hoping that things will change and the fire can be out and they can go home sooner than later.
2: The Ministry of Natural Resources says it's not under control and remains at 135 hectares in size. Eligible Canadians who receive the GST-HST credit will see a one-time top-up payment arrive today before the program transitions into July to the new Canada Groceries and Essentials benefit. The amount depends on household size and whether you filed your 2024 tax return. Lakehead Social Planning Council Community Projects Director Bonnie Krizawati says the extra money will provide some immediate relief, but adds more support is needed for low-income families.
4: The goal should really be ensuring that people can consistently meet their needs, and this is really a band-aid solution. It's a reaction to poverty. It's not something that's actually going to eliminate poverty.
2: Some positive news in the latest figures from Statistics Canada on the unemployment rate in the Thunder Bay area. This setting for May declined from April to 5.2% from 5.5. It also shows we have the lowest unemployment rate of all major Ontario cities. Provincially, unemployment in May was 7%, down from 7.5 in April. After a recent string of widely reported missing person cases, Thunder Bay police are sharing more insight into what goes into those investigations. Inspector of Investigative Services Ben Grieve says that in many instances, obtaining security and dash cam footage from members of the community plays a key role.
5: I know we put a big ask on people sometimes, but we wouldn't get the information that we do or get the help that we do without the help of the public in a lot of these cases and that too. So the amount of video that we've requested from certain organizations or certain homeowners and that just to look through to prove or to show or not show something that's happened there. So We appreciate their help with it.
2: In 2025, over 800 missing person reports were submitted to Thunder Bay Police. Toronto officials have expressed concerns to FIFA about its decision to ban reusable water bottles at World Cup stadiums. Toronto organizers are now awaiting FIFA's final decision on the matter after they shared they were concerned about fans' health if there is a heat alert on match days. FIFA has said that the ban would prevent risks and injuries to players and attendees. For more details on these and other stories, log on to tbnewswatch.com.
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7: The Border Cats try for a two-game home sweep over La Crosse tonight. They hammered the Loggers 13-4, opening the game with 10 in the first inning. Dante Smith had the big bat, doubling and tripling, both with the bases loaded for six RBIs. Trey Yesavage puts his 2-2 record on the hill. As the Blue Jays open a weekend home series tonight with Baltimore, they ended a four-game slide last night in Atlanta 7-2. It's not good news for the New York Yankees. Aaron Judge is out indefinitely with a rib injury. It's a week away from our our first game in the World Cup. National men's soccer team has another warm-up in Montreal tonight against Ireland. It's game two of the NBA Finals. San Antonio needs a win to even the score with New York, which took the opener. CFL's opening weekend is continuing with the Winnipeg Blue Bombers kicking off in Calgary. And a good start at the Memorial in Ohio for Abbotsford's Nick Taylor. He shot a 4-under-68 in the opening round. He's second behind four players who carded a 67, J.J. Spawn, Tommy Fleetwood, Ryan Gerard, and Wyndham Clark. That's sports. I'm Brian Wyatt.
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9: Chance of showers, risk of a thunderstorm. 10 overnight, tomorrow mainly cloudy, 25. Sunny and 23 for Sunday. And right now it's 21.
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Toy Story 5 will be hitting the big screen 2 weeks today. Taylor Swift said writing this song felt like a musical departure and coming home at the same time. The song just dropped today from the soundtrack. Here is Taylor. CKPR.

0: 905 CKPR, Thunder Bay's radio station. Something big? Well, yeah, you bet. Our first grill and chill party's on Thursday. We're off to Tegan Williamson's. Montana's Barbecue and Bar is going to cook up a feast prepared by their chefs. Tegan wins a $50 Montana's gift card, along with 12 Montana's signature Texas Bold barbecue sauces. Our parties are always powered by Sergeant Propane, and Tegan will be in the running for a barbecue at the end of summer, courtesy of Memorial Home Hardware. So first party's at Tegan's. Next party will be at your place. 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Justin Bieber calls it a West Coast fun, uplifting, bouncing record to dance and move to. All right, that's perfect for a Friday going into the weekend. That's coming up.
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1: 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This week, gender rights were at the forefront of the Pride is a Protest march. History remembered as the Lake Superior Scottish Regiment marched. 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
1: Well, there is a chance of maybe a shower. Could get a thunderstorm. A 10 overnight tomorrow, mainly cloudy. 25 for your Saturday. Sun's out and 23 on Sunday. 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
1: 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That's One Republic. Happy Friday. I'm Bill Hogan. Well, Katie's been out and about in a brand new Mazda, courtesy of Halfway Motors Mazda. She's been cruising around in a Mazda 3, just a beautiful car. Congratulations to Delfina Trevisan. Today, Delfina won an oil change along with a multi-point inspection valued at $200, and Delfina gets to cruise around in a new Mazda while she waits. So next week, we'll find out about the featured Mazda of the week, and then you win the prize next Friday. More details Monday on Thunder Bay's Morning Show with Brad and Katie. Lady Gaga coming up.
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0: 905 CKPR, Thunder Bay's radio station. He is Preston Pablo. I'm Bill Hogan. Well, it's one pose you should stop doing on your photos that you want to post on social media because of hackers. More on that tonight. Ryan Seacrest is here at 7. Well, it's Friday afternoon. The weekend is here. Kite Festival on Sunday out of Chippewa. It's supposed to be a nice day on Sunday, too. Sunshine at 23. Here's hoping for a breeze for the kites. But when you're that close to Lake Superior, well, normally a breeze is not a problem, that's for sure. There'll be artisans. There'll be face painting. There'll be inflatables. Plenty of food. 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And free shuttle service from the Kinsman Northwood Center on James Street. That'll start at 10 on Sunday morning, every half hour. And the Kite Festival itself, 11 till 3. And watch out for the CKPR Summer of Fun crew. They're going to be at the Kite Festival on Sunday at Chippewa with prizes to give away. We are going to kick off a 30-minute music mix with Marshmello and Bastille coming up.
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14: Chance of showers, risk of a thunderstorm overnight and 10. Tomorrow, cloudy, 25. Sunny and 23 for Sunday.
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5: Imagine, last day of school. Sissany, Tanya, yearbooks, all the... You know what you feel when you're on their last day of school? You feel relief.
6: I know.
5: It's just freedom and relief.
6: Excitement.
5: My summers were so short because I played football and we would start off-season conditioning like 2 weeks after school ended. And if you... It was, quote, like, not mandatory, but if you didn't go, didn't play.
6: Right, exactly. You know what I mean? It was the same thing for me in cheerleading.
5: Right? Like, it's not mandatory.
6: Right.
5: But if you don't go, they don't put you in.
6: Right. Then you can't learn the cheers for the games and you won't be on the competition team. And so it's just like, what?
5: So, yes, the summer ended so fast for those kind of activities in school.
6: But
5: at least enjoy the relief of, you know, what you accomplished. Because it's a milestone to get through a year of anything. Year of school.
7: You know what, though?
5: Tell me. I don't know.
7: Why do the school years go from September to May when our calendar year goes from January to December?
5: Because back in the day, they didn't have air conditioning. And it was too hot to go to school in the summer.
7: Really? That's really the answer?
5: In my glib mind, yeah. Mark, didn't it seem like that?
7: It kind of makes sense.
8: I think there is something to that, yes.
5: Yeah, you know, I think the weather was so hot. It back, you know, when they started making school rules, the weather got so hot in the summer in so many places that they decided to let the kids out of school.
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22: Chance of showers, risk of a thunderstorm overnight and 10. Tomorrow, cloudy, 25. Sunny and 23 for Sunday.
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3: Unfollowing someone right after you follow them back should be illegal. It's messed up. We don't do that, so follow us.
4: On Air with Ryan. Shall we? I got a quote of the day today, and this is the thing I was telling you about. Don't do this in your photos that you post because people can zoom in on your fingerprints and steal your identity, and that is put up the peace sign. Don't put the peace sign, your two fingers. I see it all the time.
5: Yeah.
4: But hackers, how scary is it that they can zoom in?
5: That's crazy.
4: On your fingerprints to steal your identity.
5: It's the same thing with your keys. Like if you buy a new house and people get excited to like post their keys, like bought a new house.
4: I'm annoyed by that. First of all,
6: I just did the peace sign.
4: Anyway.
6: There's no way you could zoom in and see all of the fingerprints.
4: Yes. Lifelock.com.
5: Yeah, I see the grooves.
6: You're such a liar.
5: I do.
6: Where are the grooves?
5: Right there. Groove.
4: But Disney, you don't have the high-tech stuff that these hackers have.
6: They do have iPhone 17.
4: They got NASA space stuff, these hackers. Anyway, I'm not making this up. So don't argue.
6: Yeah, I know you're not making it up. You just read it, and now you're telling us.
5: Put a picture of your peace sign into ChatGPT and ask if they can track the belongings of the fingers.
4: Meanwhile, AI will have her fingerprints forever. Yeah. Thanks, Tanya.
6: I'm not going to do that.
4: All right, today's quote. No risk, no story. That's it.
5: Dang.
4: I'm risk averse, so I'm story averse.
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